0: but it bears repeating now.
1: White Stripes on X1039. Hot damn. The song that wastes not a single second of its minute and 46 seconds. Just in and out, man. Brand new Young the Giant on the way right now. 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
1: We've got a crash at Academy Boulevard northbound between Montebello Drive and Flint Ridge Drive. Expect to see that stop and go. Northbound I-25 between Tejon and North Nevada Avenue, we've got slow traffic there as well. And Austin Bluffs Parkway westbound will be closed between Meadowland Boulevard and Union Boulevard through the weekend and reopen by Monday evening. 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I'm Leslie Scott. 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

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Colorado boys made good right there. It's X1039. I still got that new Young the Giant awaiting us. But first, Joe Depeche Mode on X1039.

0: Young the Giant with Evergreen on X1039. Hey, what's up? It's Crowley. Oh, holy moly. Look at this. We have new stuff up on our app right now. That's right. New set of tickets for you to win. And it's an exciting one and very on brand for this time of year because we got Blue October tickets. And we're not going to do this drawing in the next 5 days through which September lasts. That's right. You could be winning Blue October tickets in October. Go ahead and enter now. Get it out of the way before you forget. I mean, we'll remind you, but yeah, we won't draw for those until October. 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You could be sending us messages and extra fun. You could be checking out episodes of our podcast, which include our interview with Justin Furstenfeld of Blue October. He is an awesome dude, super gregarious. And I'm trying to remember, I think he brought his dog, which was amazing. I might be thinking of a different band. I got so excited about the dog, I forget which band brought it in, but he's a super cool dude. Even cut a couple songs for us. Yeah, check out Justin Furstenfeld on our podcast, on our app. And while you're there, enter to win some Blue October tickets. And then you can be having a wonderful March, an October in March. Coming up, we're busting out Edge Hill, The Cure, and more. It's X1039.
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Club to Go now wherever you stream music, and don't miss Ed Schill live at the Marquee Theater in Denver on October 8th. It's in our ears. 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

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Ooh. Feel that Friday feeling. It's starting to infect me a little bit. I hope I don't get loose and start saying some bad words like exercise or printer ink or self-service kiosk suggested tip. That's a bunch of words. Here's two more. Devil's Haircut from back on X1039.

0: The Cure, Friday, I'm in Crowley on X1039. Yeah, but now I got to get out of it. Yeah, I'm Crowley right now, but I got to take the Crowley skin off. Go back to my regular secret identity. Probably like an actuary or something. Or maybe a football star. That'd be neat. Look, you should know something about the Crowley skin, all right? It's extra hairy. I'm talking Eastern European hairy and covered in moles. Like, it might be more moles than skin at this point. Also, weirdly, it is both clearly unmoisturized, but also greasy and sweaty at the same time. It does have all that against it, but let me tell you something. It looks funny, but it's pretty delicious. I just can only have small bites because I got to wear it into work every day. So, well, I'll put the Crowley skin back on for Sunday service. 10 a.m. on Sunday. A couple hours of classics for you. But otherwise, got to go put the skin back in the rehydrator or the dehydrator. Get some Crowley jerky going. All right. Starling in next. She's got your evening. And I will talk to you all on Sunday. Crowley away.
1: Afternoons with Crowley. 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

Paramore taking us into the 7 o'clock hour on X1039. I'm Starling. I got Dirty Heads in the Yeah Yeah Yeahs this hour. I also got the one hitter coming up in about a half an hour. But here's the newest from Weezer. We might as well be strangers on X1039.

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We just added a few more acts. We got The Interrupters, Dinosaur Jr., and 311. 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
1: 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That's The Paradox with I Kinda Like That. I am kinda liking that song. 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
1: 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Tonight's featured track, In the Meantime from Space Hog. That's a great song. I'll be back in a minute to tell you more about it, but here it is on X-1039.

0: listening to The One Hitter on X1039, and tonight's featured track is In the Meantime from Space Hog. I found this from Johnny Craig, the drummer of Space Hog. Remember our song In the Meantime? Well, there's only one thing worse than being a one-hit wonder, and that's being a no-hit wonder. Over the years, people keep coming back to the one thing that has so far defined us as Space Hog, that universal love song to the alien. In the Meantime is the first song I ever heard my singer Royston Langdon sing. It's a song that convinced me I was in the presence of a rock and roll superstar. It's also the first song they ever recorded at a jingle studio on West 57th Street in New York City in 1994. In attendance was a teenaged Sean Lennon, whose mom's house we visited afterwards. We arrived at the Dakota, nervously filing past the spot where our idol was slain. I think I'd only been in New York a matter of weeks, and there I was with Yoko's slippers on, playing one of John Lennon's Rickenbackers. In the Meantime, it's re-recorded in the barn at Bearsville Studio near Woodstock, New York, the following year upon us signing to Sire EEG. The barn had been used by the band and the Stones to rehearse in the 70s and was now kitted out with recording equipment appropriate for the baby bands of the 90s alternative boom. As a rookie rocker, I kept all the Polaroids of the amp settings and took endless photos of my own of all the different drums I was using, not realizing how useful that would become in the years that followed. Once the album was done, In the Meantime is voted to be the first single by band, management, and label alike. Setting off on tour supporting Tripping Daisy, the single quickly gathered momentum on rock radio. By the time we got to Seattle, there were more folks in the audience to see us than our hosts, which was a bit awkward. Yeah, I've been to shows like that. By the end of 1995, found ourselves making a video. Jake Scott had been drafted on the strength of his work with REM and Radiohead. He had this idea to recreate a scene from the film Blow Up with the Yardbirds. I recall not being overly impressed with the idea or the execution at the time, but in retrospect, I have to say that Jake nailed the zeitgeist of mid-90s East Village Bohemia. The clip went into active rotation on MTV. Pretty soon, the song was following us everywhere. It was always going to be difficult to trump that initial flush of popularity, it being the culmination of so many factors. I was grateful, of course, but also frustrated that other songs didn't get noticed in the same way. But it really was the gift that kept on giving. We were fortunate that it was used in a Mitsubishi car commercial later that decade. And just when I thought all the attention had gone away, we got our re-record clause back. I'd heard about other bands doing this, but never in a million years envisioned I would be doing the same. We were approached simultaneously by Guitar Hero and Rock Band, two video games popularized almost exactly a decade after we signed our deal. I'm not sure we'll get as lucky funding record number 5, but you never know. With a song like In the Meantime, you can't rule anything out. You've been listening to The One Hitter on X1039.
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Starling coming at you from the X1039 studio. And of course, that's Blink-182 taking us into the 8 o'clock hour. I got Hoobastank. I got Silver Sun Pickups. And I also have the Smashing Pumpkins this hour. But now, news from Noah Kahan, Doors on X1039.

Fuel on X1039. In 10, I'm going to tell you which icons went back to the school where it all started. 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

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There is a big, big band that turns 50 today. In 1976, four kids at Dublin's Mount Temple Comprehensive School got together to start a band. You might recognize this name. 14-year-old Larry Mullen Jr. posted that he was looking for musicians on his school's notice board, and he and some of his classmates had their first practice in his kitchen on September 25th. The young band called themselves Feedback, then Hype, and then ultimately settled on U2. Yeah, U2 turns 50 today. U2 returned to Mount Temple earlier today, giving their first performance at the school since 1978. They took the stage to Alice Cooper Schools out and opened their 7-song set with their 1980 breakout hit, I Will Follow. They also busted out their 1979 debut single, Out of Control, which I feel a little embarrassed. I don't know that one. That's for the first time since 2018. Also gave their new single, Silencio, its live

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Pearl Jam, kicking off the 90s at 9 on X103.9. I'm Starling. What kind of 90s tracks I got for you this hour? Well, I got the Dead Milkman, Husker Du, and Everclear. But now it's Beck on X103.9.

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Cracker at the halfway mark in the 90s at 9 on X103.9. What do you think about yodeling? I know it's kind of a divisive art. I'm going to tell you what modern day yodelers are doing to practice that art. Now it's Mother Love Bone on X103.9.

0: Third Eye Blind wrapping up the 90s at 9 on X1039. What do you think about yodeling? I actually kind of like it, but in small doses. But in Austria, they have found that going up to the top of a mountain isn't really that easy. No mountains to practice on, no problem. Yodeling fans in Austria have moved their practice sessions to underground parking garages since it produces echoes like those they can get in the landscapes of the Alps. Quote, it's not too dissimilar to the high mountains. Said yodeling teacher Anna Maria Gucci, as she led a group of 30 through an empty parking garage earlier this week. You have wide hallways, you have walls that reflect a lot. Gucci works for the Styrian Volksliedwerk, a cultural organization promoting traditional folk music in the southeastern Austrian city of Graz, which is not in the high mountains, but sits in a flat basin surrounded by hills and low mountain ranges at the edge of the Alps. You know what? Anything to save a dying art. It's X1039.
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The Revival is taking us into the 8 o'clock hour on X103.9, and they should actually be taking the stage about this time. If you're going to the concert, you got to tell me how it was. Tell me that tomorrow, 719-219-7625. 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

X-103.9, throwing it back with the Cranberries. If you're looking for stuff to do to get you in the mood for Halloween, I got some ideas for you. We have Fright Fest at Elitch Gardens. That's starting actually tomorrow through November 1st. The Dark Side of the Abbey Haunted House in Canyon City, September 25th. Obviously today through October 31st. And if you're looking for something a little more family friendly, we have the Venetucci Farm Pumpkin Fest, Colorado Springs, October 3rd through the 31st. The Black Sheep is hosting Star Crawler on October 8th. Let's see what we got coming up a little bit farther down the road. Hocus Pocus Live at the Fillmore in Denver, October 15th. 10th Annual Three Nights of Horror at Ivy Wild, October 17th through the 19th. This one is going to be bittersweet because they are doing the Rocky Horror Picture Show. Then we have Edward Scissorhands live to film October 30th and 31st at the Pikes Peak Center. And my personal favorite, the Emma Crawford Coffin Races. It's going to be on Halloween this year. It is going to be a blast. Of course, that is in Manitou Springs. Now I got the newest from Dominic Fike, Baby Doll. It's X-103.9.

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X1039, kicking it back to 1984 with the Cars. You might think I almost said 1994. A couple weeks after Soundgarden rocked the NFL kickoff halftime show at Seattle's Lumen Field, fans can finally watch it in all its glory because, you know, they didn't show it. People were really mad about this. The band has shared official video of the performance on their official channel, which wasn't shown during NBC's live broadcast of the game between the Seattle Seahawks and the New England Patriots on September 9th. And again, angering viewers who tuned in just to see Soundgarden's set. Looks like they have a new album in the works. We'll keep you up to date on that. Now it's the news from Almost Monday. No More Regrets on X1039.

0: 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It's in our ears. 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
5: 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X1039's 3 o'clock throwdown. 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What do you think?

Paramore taking us into the 11 o'clock hour on X1039. I'm Starling. What have I got this hour? Finger 11, Young the Giant, and also the Stone Temple Pilots. But now I got the news from Cage the Elephant. I love this track. Beaches in Tennessee on X1039.

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We don't take weekends off. And of course, this weekend is no different. Join us at 6 a.m. on Sunday for Street Beat. This week, Summer Justice spoke with Blue Star Families. They're launching a chapter here in Colorado Springs this weekend. It's a nonprofit that provides resources for active duty military and veteran families. And military families moving to the area can sign up for several different groups in what's called the neighborhood, so they can have an established presence in the community when they land here. And they're having several kickoff events. September 26th, tomorrow, Learn to Skate, experience created for military-connected families with Olympic and elite figure skating athletes. September 27th, a guided fly fishing experience at Rainbow Valley from 7 a.m. to 2 p.m. Transportation is going to be provided by Colorado Springs to Private Fishing Club. October 2nd, they got the Colorado Springs VIP reception coming up at 3225 Broadmoor Valley Road. And on October 3rd, Blue Star Families Chapter Lunch and Day at the Cheyenne Mountain Zoo from 10 in the morning to 1 in the afternoon. Now I got the newest, brand new, from Young the Giant. 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
6: 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I'm Starling. I'm out of here. I'll be back tomorrow and Sunday. And then all next week, I'll be doing the one hitter about 7:45 in the evening. I'm going to leave you with a new song from a new band. And I really like this one. It's fun. I was going to say it's poppy, but I just think it's fun. This is The Paradox. I kind of like that. And I'm kind of liking this song. Have a great night.

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0: Love to Go now wherever you stream music, and don't miss Ed Schill live at the Marquee Theater in Denver on October 8th. 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

Southern Colorado's alternative X1039. That was the Raconteurs with Steady As She Goes. Wishing you a very happy Saturday. Well done. We're here. We did it. I hope you got something fun planned for your weekend. Thanks, of course, for letting me DJ whatever it is you've got going on. 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

X1039, that was Smashing Pumpkins with Bullet with Butterfly Wings. Dude, we are slowly but surely inching, crawling our way towards October 27th, which is the big day, because Smashing Pumpkins going to be taking over Ball Arena, bringing the Rats in a Cage Tour to Colorado, two unique sets celebrating melancholy and the infinite sadness at 30. 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And right now we've got the Pretenders. Don't get me.

0: 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That's new music from Dominic Fike. I got to tell you, even though every time I hear that song start, I have to tell myself, hey, pay attention, this is a short song. I'm never prepared for that song to end. My goodness. I feel like Dominic Fike made that song just to, like, play mind games with radio DJs. 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

X1039, that was Lucy, new now from Mount Joy. Ooh, I just read a very interesting article talking about a new David Byrne song. So we're going to be chatting about that coming up just over 10 minutes. In the meantime, here's Mighty Mighty Boz Tones on X1039.

0: X1039, that was Talking Heads with And She Was. I don't know if you've heard this, but I'm a bit late to this story, but apparently there's going to be a new 4-hour long documentary about Elon Musk. Apparently it premiered at the Venice International Film Fest earlier in September, so I'm just really late to this story. But apparently premiering in this movie is a new song from David Byrne. It's called Let Me Sell You a Dream. And apparently, the lyrics of this song consist only of Elon Musk quotes. So in an interview with Variety, David Byrne said, quote, I asked for good quotes from The Martian and found more of them online. I'm sure he loves dropping these wild statements. And those became the lyrics. All his own words, no editorializing, straight from the man's mouth to mine, end quote. Now, I truly can think of nothing worse than subjecting myself to a 4-hour-long documentary about Elon Musk. I'll be honest, I don't love the concept of listening to a song, the lyrics of which are just Elon Musk quotes, but if anyone can pull this off, it's gotta be David Byrne. Come on. I'm excited to listen to this one. Do you have any thoughts on this? Let me know. Send those to our text line. That number is 719-219-7625. And of course, I've got more tunes headed your way. It's X1039.
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X1039, that was Blur with Song 2. And just past 11 a.m. on your Saturday morning. Hope you're caffeinated. Hope you're doing something that you want to be doing. It's the weekend. Come on. It's our 48 hours of perceived freedom. Thanks for hanging out with X1039. My name's Eden. Up next, we've got new music from Young the Giant. This is coming off their most recent album called Victory Garden. New now. Here's Evergreen.

X1039, that was Blind Melon with No Rain for your Saturday morning listening pleasure. Of course, before that, you heard Linkin Park. Now, I know we just talked about a documentary, and I hate to hit you with more information about yet another, but that's what I'm doing. This one looks pretty freaking good. We're getting a Linkin Park documentary. This one's called Unshatter, and it focuses on how the band kind of had to evolve after the passing of Chester Bennington. So, of course, once he passed, there was a 7-year hiatus. And then the band came back together, added a new member, and then released a really cool album called From Zero. So this documentary's got 2022 studio sessions. It's got some live performances from one of their shows in Sao Paulo. And it's also got some rare vault footage. Seems pretty exciting. So this one's going to hit theaters September 30th. So let me know. Are you going to see this one? I feel like I might have to. Let me know. You can send your answer to our text line. That number 719-219-7625. And while you're doing that, here's A-ha on X1039.

skate decks, cassette decks, magic decks, and coffee on the decks. We are Dex 1039. X 1039.

0: X1039, that was Doors, the latest from Noah Kahan. And before that, you heard MGMT. Now, Noah Kahan, he recently announced he's got a new song on the way. This one was apparently written specifically for the new Hunger Games movie, Sunrise of the Reaping. In the Instagram post where he announced this, he said, quote, "This is something I've always wanted to do, and I'm so grateful for the opportunity to write for this moving film, having adored the works of art by Susanna Collins," end quote. Pretty freaking cool. I always am curious what it's like as a musician having to write for another piece of art entirely. I think it's very interesting. This new song is called Draw You Out, and again, premieres October 2nd. Make sure you're hanging out. I still got really cool names coming up for you. It's X1039.
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The Cure on Southern Colorado's Alternative X1039. That was Maybe Someday. That's my thought. Maybe someday we'll get that new Cure album that they promised us, like, what, over a year ago? I'm not trying to be salty, okay? I love The Cure. I really find it annoying when artists give us too much of a heads up on new music, you know? I don't want to be waiting that long. Hey, I'm keeping my eye on your playlist, and Fall Out Boy still coming your way this hour. Plus, coming up in the noon hour, we've got an old song from an artist that announced

0: 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That one's dropping in November. Don't worry, I'll give you details as we get to it. 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

by my dear. Mumford & Sons with Little Lion Man on the Alternative X1039. Looks like they are still hitting the road pretty darn hard. Just really punching the pavement. No, they are just sharing really cool content from their Prize Fighter tour. Recently, they posted a really cool video of them performing the song Clover live in Charlottesville. I mean, it's just so beautiful. I'll leave you to do your own research on that. You should definitely look it up, but not right now. Not right now, all right? Because I've got new Death Cab for Cutie. Here's Riptides on X1039.

The alternative X1039, that was Veruca Salt with Seether. A little bit of feminine rage for your Saturday afternoon. Why not? Healthy dose. Of course, before that, you heard Kings of Leon. They recently announced their 10th studio album is on the way. This one's called Oh My Beloved, and it drops on November 6th. Oh my goodness. Not too long of a wait on that one. I appreciate that. Thank you, Kings of Leon. Right now, I've got a classic for you. Here's Queen with David Bowie with Under Pressure.

0: X1039, that was I Kinda Like That, New Now from The Paradox. I genuinely am quite fond of that song. I think it is so rad. So if you don't know, The Paradox is a four-man. Why did I say? Okay, there's four of them. And they're from Atlanta, Georgia. How about that? Now, they are relatively new on the music scene. They formed in 2024. But they have been publicly championed by Jack White, Kid Cudi, SZA, LeBron James, and Billie Joe Armstrong has personally invited them to open for a Green Day Stadium show. So, like, just jump on this train, all right? It's for real. Hey, coming up on your playlist, I've got a Colorado band for you. Hang out. It's on the way on X1039.
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X1039, the Lumineers with First We Ever Met. Hell yeah, Colorado band for your Saturday playlist. All right, coming up, I want to remind you what's up for grabs on the free X1039 app. We did just refresh those tickets, so maybe you haven't gotten qualified yet. That's okay. All those details headed your way just over 10 minutes. But up next, we've got Oasis offering a piece of advice I personally will not be following. Because you know what? I am angry that Oasis has not been to Colorado yet. So don't look back in anger on X1039.

0: Jesus Jones with Right Here, Right Now on Southern Colorado's Alternative X1039. All right. Happy Saturday. In case you don't know, X1039 has given you even more reason to appreciate Fridays. All right, because that is the day that we like to refresh the tickets up for grabs in the free X1039 app. So now you can get yourself qualified for a free pair of tickets to catch Blue October. 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Yeah, I don't know how... 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

X1039, that was Third Eye Blind with Semi-Charmed Life. Thanks for hanging out on your Saturday afternoon. My name's Eden. Got a really good playlist lined up for you this hour, as with other hours, but I'm getting you back into it this time with new music from The Strokes. 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

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Hey, 2026, there's never been a better time to be a fan of free things. 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

0: The alternative X1039, that was Fool's Gold, new music from Buffalo Traffic Jam. 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

X1039 with Different Kind of Love. That's new now from Young the Giant, coming off their most recent album called Victory Gardens. Hopefully you got to see them earlier this summer. They always put on one hell of a show. It's a good one. Right now we've got Alaska with Connection on X1039.

0: X1039, that was Soft Cell closing out my air shift for the day. Thanks for hanging out on your Saturday. The good news is Starling is getting ready to take over next. She's going to keep your playlist going for you. I hope you have a fantastic rest of your weekend. Don't forget to hang out for Sunday service with Pastor Crowley tomorrow morning. He was talking to me a little bit about what he's got lined up for the playlist, and it's going to be really good. So have a fantastic rest of your weekend. I'll catch you on Monday. 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

Dirty Heads with Rome, taking us into a gorgeous afternoon in Colorado Springs. I'm Starling. You are listening to X1039. I got Fall Out Boy, Modest Mouse, and Alanis Morissette this hour. But now, newest from Cage the Elephant, a song that I love, a song that I hope means that they will be going out on tour again and they'll be coming to Colorado. This is Beaches in Tennessee on X1039.

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Well, it looks like I'm going to be staying at X1039 because I applied for a job like 3 years ago and I got a rejection letter 3 years later. Yesterday, I got a rejection letter from the company that I applied to. Sorry, you're just not a good fit. So, guess I'm going to have to stay a DJ. Now it's Modern English on X1039.

0: 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Did you know that X1039 cares what you think? 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You vote. You like it or you hate it. And again, we care what you think. And if you genuinely hate it, we're not going to play it. 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

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After Depeche Mode, I'm going to tell you about that time where Colorado almost had a giant pink pyramid. Yeah, you heard that right. 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

0: X1039, kicking it back to 1990 with Depeche Mode. Enjoy the silence. I'm bringing you a little nugget from Colorado's history. Religious tolerance has long been a source of pride in the former mining town of Crestone, Colorado, at the base of Colorado's Sangre de Cristo Range. But the tolerance began to show strains in 1991 after the arrival of a new group, which obeys the celestial master with a commandment to keep the world from wobbling off its axis. The formula? Build a 396-foot-high pink granite pyramid near Crestone with an obsidian cap that rings to the tone of A. Quote, I just can't believe that this is anything but a big joke, former Crestone Mayor Marlene Pruitt said. Quote, I thought the pyramid plans died with the Egyptians. Wrong, all wrong, insist dozens of followers of the ethereal being they call Kuthumi, who they believe communicates to their earthly leaders through Norma Milanovich, 48, of Albuquerque. They have moved to this area or purchased land here in anticipation of their impending ascension to the fifth dimension through the proposed pyramid. This is all real, by the way. In 1992, the local newspaper ran a letter to the editor signed Kuthumi. Quote, you have positioned yourselves as caretakers of the most powerful vortex in order that you may be the caretakers for the world, it said. Milanovich, who said she began receiving messages from quote-unquote ascended masters and extraterrestrials since suffering severe whiplash in a 1981 automobile accident. Yeah, it couldn't be from that. Said she regrets the ridicule residents have heaped on the instructions she said she received from Kuthumi and from extraterrestrial beings on the starship Athena near the star Arcturus. Milanovich said, I know this is real, but how can you defend something like this? Yes, indeed, Norma. How can you?
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No Doubt taking us into the 3 o'clock hour and X1039. I'm Starling and I got Panic at the Disco, Florence and the Machine, and Porno for Pyros this hour. 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

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If you've never heard about Snippy the Horse, you're going to want to. Going to tell you about her after New Order, but now porno for pyros. 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

0: 6:03:09, kicking it back to 1986 with New Order, Bizarre Love Triangle. If you've never heard about Snippy the Horse, well, I'm going to tell you about her. So let's kick it back to 1967 in Hooper, Colorado. It's at the base of Mount Blanca. Beautiful place, by the way. So mysteriously mutilated at King Ranch near the foot of Mount Blanca in 1967, the body of Snippy the Horse has had a long journey over the decades, ultimately landing at the UFO watchtower north of Hooper in 2021. Quote, I said all along that she belonged here because she was UFO related, noted UFO watchtower founder Judy Messaline. And the families who own the horse and ranch said that too. So the full mystery began on September 7th, 1967. The three-year-old horse did not show up for food and water. 2 days later, Snippy's owner and King Ranch operator discovered what they said was a murder by forces not of this world. She was totally stripped from nose to shoulder. All that was left were bones. There were no organs in the body cavity. They cut the skull open to get the brain. There was no brain. Investigators found no blood either. No footprints, except for like 100 feet away, and the entire area around her was radioactive. During the investigation, United States Forest Service Ranger Dwayne Martin checked the area with a Geiger counter, registering unusually high counts for a few hundred yards surrounding the corpse. Quote, this is from the owner. The current owner of Snippy the Horse and the UFO Watchtower have had all these psychics come in, and they've said that there are two large vortexes out front. They described a vortex as a portal to a parallel universe. The other thing they said is that there are two large beings here to protect the entrances to the vortex. They're also here to help. Messaline has confirmed 29 UFO visits over the valley herself. As of August of 2022, she has had 290 documented sightings from the UFO watchtower. It's X1039.
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Starlin coming at you from the X1039 studio, and that's Arctic Monkeys taking us into the 4 o'clock hour. I got Beck, Yeah, and Nirvana this hour. But now it's the news from Noah Kahan, Doors on X1039.

X103.9, kicking it back to 1994 with Green Day, When I Come Around. Are you getting in the mood for Halloween? Watching a lot of horror movies? What comes to mind when you think of scary alien movies? I'm going to tell you my top picks in about 10. 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

0: New song from a new band, that's In Color with Headlights on X1039. If you're watching horror movies to get in the mood for Halloween, you know what? I am too. I've also been putting together some lists of movies that I would recommend because I'm a big horror girl. Putting together lists of movies that I would recommend that you watch this week. We're going to do Aliens. So I'm not going to mention the big ones like The Thing. What was that? 1982. Not going to mention Alien or Aliens because, you know, everybody knows about those. Here's some different ones. So if you haven't watched that new one, Bugonia, yeah, highly recommend that one. Very good. We also got Grabbers. You might see that on streaming services. It's very fun. We also have Dark Skies, Fire in the Sky. This one you might not know about. Phoenix Forgotten. Then we have Annihilation. The Faculty, maybe haven't watched that one either. Seems like a teen movie, but it's a good one. And also this one gets a lot of ish. The Fourth Kind. I was actually a little mad about it because it's a good movie, but they kind of advertised it as a based on a true story thing. It turned out it wasn't true at all. It kind of made me mad. But yeah, those are the movies that I would recommend if you love the alien genre in horror. It's X1039.
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1: X1039, keeping it local? Do you partake in the devil's lettuce? Well, a health and safety advisory has been issued for contaminated vapes. These products were distributed by Stakon LLC, who do business as Kraft. Ingredients used in the manufacturing of the regulated products were found to contain methylene chloride, which is bad. Consumers who have it should destroy it or return it to the store where it was bought for proper disposal. And if you're feeling bad, please go to the doctor. It's X1039.

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I'm Starling, and I got Incubus, Blink 182, and Big Audio Dynamite this hour. 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

Mazzy Star on X1039. If you're looking for an excuse to play hooky from church, who isn't? 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

0: News from Death Cab for Cutie on X103.9. We don't take weekends off, and this weekend is no different. Tomorrow morning, 6 a.m. on Street Beat. Summer talks to Blue Star Families, their nonprofit that provides resources for active duty military and veteran families. Military families moving to the area can sign up for several different groups in what's called the neighborhood, so they can have an established presence in the community when they land here. Let me tell you, we really could have used that when we landed, hard land, at Fort Hood in Texas. Oh my God, it was so bad. 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

on this Monday on X1039. If you think you're having a bad day today, it's still not as bad as this lady had last week. A woman said a stranger came up and attacked her in downtown Seattle this week and bit off a part of her face. She bit off like a 1-inch chunk of her forehead. Diana Gonzalez said she was attacked at random by a woman she doesn't know. Unprovoked, I don't know this person. I've never seen them before in my life, Gonzalez said. Gonzalez believes it was part of a bizarre racist and homophobic attack. But I would say 100% drugs. You know what I'm talking about. It's X1039.

0: 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I'm Starling. I'm out of here. I'll be back tomorrow. Be sure to tune in every weeknight about 7:45 for the one hitter. 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